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1: She work it, girl, she work the bowl. 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And money, money she making. 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Make you wanna touch her, wanna taste her. 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

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It's hard to say that I'd rather stay awake when I'm asleep, because my dreams are bursting at the seams.

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1: 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Let's take a journey.